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4: Durk, you told me he been on some positive. Yeah, yeah. Lately, I just wanna show up and body some. Yeah, yeah. Always been a little mathematician. 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I've been moving too fast. Hard times don't last. Remember when cops are rats talking out my boy, you ain't.

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0: 3, 2, 1. The Matt Chat with Matt. That's right. 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

0: 3, 2, 1. 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

Imagine Dragons, Believer, playing for there on Truckers FM. 3:30 here across the UK. How you doing? I'm Sharky with you all the way till around about 5 o'clock here across your Thursday. It's Thursday. Moon's going to stick on some throwbacks. That's the aim anyway. We're going to see if we can stick on between now and 5 o'clock. If you've got a track you want to send us, please head to the website, truckers.fm. Hit the big send request button. Let me know what you're up to as well over there. We want to see what you've been up to on a Thursday afternoon, because I've been enjoying my day off this week. It's been great. I randomly ended up going to lunch with my mum, my brother and my dad, because apparently they've all got the day off too. Well, mum hasn't, she's been working, but you know, sucks to be them. Right, I meant Green Day and Holiday. The score, some Eminem and some songs that I've been really enjoying to and from my way to work this week, it's all coming your way.

The Score and Unstoppable on Truckers FM on your Thursday, 3:45 here across the UK. How are we doing? Hopefully we're well. Lots of you getting in touch with requests as well. If you do want to send a request, you can do. Truckers.fm is the place for the go. And if you've got it, I'll see if I can play it between now and around about 5 o'clock, if I can actually like read the time. Yeah, 5 o'clock. Charlie's getting in touch. Earthany, I want to say, get in touch as well. And Lucas, we'll see if we can stick your requests on between now and then. Also, we're going to be playing through my Spotify playlist, basically, is what's going on here. Because I seem to have, like, I don't know how to explain it. I seem to have gone for, like, I don't know that one. We'll change that. We're going to go for that one. This might sound better. That's a little bit better. Basically, I've been listening to Spotify to and from my way to work because the internet isn't great on my way to work. So I haven't had specific DFM on, unfortunately. It's just not ideal. But on my way into and from work, I listen to a very weird selection of music. We'll stick that on for in a little while as well. It does feature some South Arcade, some 5 Seconds of Summer, and 21 Pilots. But the other ones, they're probably songs you've never heard of before, but they are unique, they're decent. Another one I've also been listening to recently is a lot of rap music from like the early noughties and the 90s, because for some reason it just feels better, doesn't it? Just like this one, very well known. If you don't know him, how do you not know him? You're living on a rock for the past like 20 years. It's Eminem, and this banger of a song is called Lose Yourself. Harry Styles is on the way as a request going to Lucas, and seems to call some Honey Revenge and 21 Pilots in a little while. We'll see what we can do. If you want to own the world of Twitch as well, we'd love to hear from you. And if you're doing anything across their streaming, let me know what you're up to. We'll give you a shout out live here on the radio. Update on traffic for you in a little while as well. And I might run to the kitchen and see if I can find something to drink, because it's a bit warm today. It's not as warm as it has been. But Eminem, Lose Yourself, plays you now. Number one station for driving on a Thursday afternoon. 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

That is one of the many songs I've been listening to recently, like sort of on repeat, not sure why. It's Almost Monday and a song called Jupiter. It's been my to and from work anthem when I've been like, oh, gotta go to work. Then on the way back, I'm like, oh, gotta go home. Because currently I'm in the middle of buying a house. The process, oh my, it's so long. You hear nothing for ages. Then you get something, it takes your hopes right up. And then all of a sudden a solicitor says something and it takes your hopes right back down again. Well, solicitor says nothing. That's as good as saying anything, really. Right, Alesso, Zara Larsson, and this one called Words. We'll bring some more of your requests back at the top of the hour. Some Honey Revenge and 21 Pilots will kick us off just after 4 o'clock. First though, Alesso, Zara Larsson, and Words on Non-Mustache Drive. It's Truckers FM.

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Thursday. So it's kind of like Throwback Thursday in a way. It's just gone 4 o'clock here across the UK on Truckers FM. How you doing? I'm Sharky, and we've waited till 5 o'clock. We're going to stick on some Nothing But Thieves in a little while, some 5 Seconds of Summer, and Mr. Fantasy. First though, it's Honey Revenge and Risk.

0: it's Josh. Call me back.
1: 21 Bollocks and One Way on Truckers FM, Honey Revenge and Risk just before that one. How are you doing? Hopefully well. If you are to join us, welcome on in. We are currently going through lots of your requests as well. If you want to send a request in, Truckers.fm is a place for you to go. If I've got it, I'll play it. Just like this one, going to Olaf. He says, Sharky, it just started my first job on Monday. Done it after school for the first time. Wanted to request a Flo Rida and Good Feeling. If you have it, could you play it? Of course we can. Oliver Steinmetz wanted a bit of Breaking Me by Topic and A7S. And someone else wanted a bit of Linkin Park. Don't know the exact Linkin Park song that you want, but we can stick it on for you. A bit of Linkin Park on a little while. Someone else get in touch with a shout out and just says, hello Sharky. Hello OLB201. How you doing? If you want to send a shout out, do anything out there live in the world of Twitch, YouTube, TikTok, whatever else you can stream on nowadays, let us know over there. It's Truckers.fm, and hit the big request button on the website and let me know what you're up to.

Nothing but thieves. Oh no, he said what? Basically on Trackers FM, 20 minutes past 4 here across the UK. Update on your traffic for you in about 10 minutes time. We're also going to head over to the request line, take a little look about on some tracks you have requested. Lots of you getting in touch this afternoon. If you want to get in touch, you can do it. It's truckers.fm. Hit the request button on the website to the right hand side, just above my head. And you could be requesting some Linkin Park, just like Charlie has. That's on the way for you. We're going to stick on maybe some Heavy as the Crown. That's the song we're leading to at the moment. Albie says, I've never seen you on TFM before. What are your usual hours? There isn't any anymore, really. Not going to lie to you. In the future, though, we will have a consistent schedule. Don't panic. It's all going to be okay. But I've been around for quite a while here on TFM, and I just haven't been active for a little while. But it's okay. News and Supermassive Black Hole plays for you now. Mr. Fantasy, with his favourite song called Mr. Fantasy, is on the way for you next. South Barcade and Kasabian with their new track to come your way. And believe it or not, a new track from Take That, who are now not five people. They're now not four people. They are three of them.

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0: It's not the exact song from Linkin Park, the US tour, but Heavy is the Crown on Truckers FM on your Thursday. Just gone half past four here across the UK. How are we doing? Hopefully you're all well. We're going to give an update on the traffic for you across the world of Truckers MP for you right now. And it's you can tell it's a school holidays. It's rather busy, isn't it?
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0: Just a blessing that the real roads are not very busy this time of year. It's great. Makes it so much easier to get to and from places. Anyway... Right, ETS 2, Simulation 1, Alpine Route and Frankfurt City, very congested. 300 of you on that road at the current time, and also 164 in and around the city. City of Prague, Innsbruck, Calais, Duisburg, Klagenfurt and also Hamburg looking very, very congested as well. And the old favourites, Duisburg and Calais, very congested, as well as the city of Nuremberg. Elsewhere on the map though, looking a-okay. Just a few places to look out for over really in Czech Republic. There seems to be a really random one. Also Amsterdam in the Netherlands for some reason quite busy. If you're in Poland, the Truckers MP HQ is also quite congested, and in Germany, Berlin and the city of Bremen looking quite congested. Apart from that, you're a-okay. And the usual over on Fromwell's Kirkenes Quarry and the Kirkenes Quarry Road looking very, very busy in and around there. Apart from that, you're pretty much up to date. If I've missed a thing, get in touch with us across the website. Truckers.fm is a place for you to go.

That is Self Arcade and a song called Superman. Not one of my favourites. Been playing there on Truckers FM just after a little update across the world of Truckers MP. You can tell it's the summer holidays, can't you? It's quite busy out there, really. Let's be honest. Very, very busy. Right, we're going to stick on some more of some bangers in a little while as well. We're just going to have a chat. Yes, we're going to have a chat. It's great. How cringy. I was talking about Take That earlier, and there's only now three of them, right? I've done a little bit of research, right? And it turns out, looks like Gary Barlow might be having a midlife crisis. But apart from that, Take That, they're like, I don't know. I typed this on Google, so it'll come back up. Take That new facts. Because it literally, like, it tells you all sort of thing, because there's a new documentary coming out on Take That, apparently. It uses 35 hours of previously unseen footage. I know, crazy. It's really quite weird. I've watched the documentary, but I've seen the trailer of the documentary, and it literally shows everything. Apparently, they should have reached higher heights than they did. I know, and that's the reason Gary Barlow's so famous. Really random. I just come up on Twitter and I thought I'd share the information. Someone asking for a bit of escapism from Ray. We'll stick that for you in a little while. Someone asking for some Gorillaz and Silent Running. We might have enough time to stick it on. We'll soon find out. I've been listening to a song recently, though, from an artist called George Barnett. Yes, he's released this song, and it's called DVD. Kasabian, Superpowers on the way. That song has Oliver Hines... Kasabian on the way, and it's a song going out to Oliver Steinmetz called Topic, well, from Topic and A7S. It's called Breaking Me, a classic from Avicii and

Burnout to all of us. Dynamics, that is Topic A7S and Breaking Me on Truckers FM on Thursday, quarter to ten? No, it's really not. It's quarter to five here across the UK. Yeah, I don't know where I was really going with that, to be honest. I don't know how I've managed to misread the clock that's digital in the bottom corner of the screen. That's quite embarrassing. That's very embarrassing. Oh, dear. Oh, dear. How very embarrassing. Right. What we're also going to talk about is we'll take a chill pill and we'll talk about how you can join us here at Truckers FM. How

chill in the background. Literally what this reminds me of. Crazy. 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And this is pretty self-explanatory, really. You could be on the airways here at Truckers FM if you just follow the guidelines over on our website. And you could be doing exactly what I'm doing and rambling on the radio just because it's great. Right, that brand new song I promised from Take That, this one, it's called Sweet

0: Yeah, that's pretty much it for me, to be fair. Thank you for joining, much appreciated. Avicii and the Knights just played for the Untruckers FM. We got enough time to finish off with one more song. I know, why does it sound like I was like presenting something, like some award or something? I don't know. Right, Bruno Mars and Treasure up for you next. I'll catch you next time. Bye-bye. Truckers
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0: 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The most put shot wins.
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6: Hey, it's me. Just checking in. 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

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Yeah.

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When I click this button here, something epic will happen. Here goes. Oh, it's the play button.

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Welcome to the Rock and Metal Extravaganza here on TFM, led by yours truly, the Freak of TFM. Get ready because we're about to embark on a 2-hour rock and metal journey through headbanging to that final chord. Let's crank up the excitement and kickstart the show for an electrifying rock and metal experience. And now, if you're currently live and headbanging to the music on air, let me know by heading to truckers.fm and dropping your streaming platform link, and I'll make sure to give you a shout-out on the airwaves. Now, I must admit, Bear McCree, Steve Vai, Tim Henson, Brendan McCreary with Blue Shift there kicking the show off. What a phenomenal song. Steve Vai is my favourite guitarist of all time. That guy can do so much with a guitar. If you ever get the chance to watch his solo that he has showing his, I think it's a custom built guitar. Well, it probably is a custom built guitar. But he has like a, oh, he has four guitars on one. That's not a joke. He has four guitars on one. It is the Teeth of the Hydra song that he's done. Literally, he's got the electric guitar, the bass guitar, the semi-acoustic, and then a 12-string at the bottom of the board. It is incredible. Love Steve Vai so much. But, ladies and gentlemen, let's get rocking. Let's get headbanging. Let's kick it off with some brand new songs. By the way, that was a brand new song. But we got more brand new songs. We've got Vicious Rain with Dream State. We've got Kingdom of Giants. Before that, though, it's Future Static. It's Ornaments and Memories here kicking it off on Truckers FM. Let's go.

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4: Oh, yes, indeed. Vicious Rain, Dream State with Interwine featuring Jesse Powell. Kingdom of Giants with The Edge of a Dream and Future Static with Ornaments and Memories. Fantastic start to the show that was. Some absolute tunage going on there. Yeah, I've got more brand new music on the way from Fiving Deathmunch, from Ignea and Accept. Well, though, Fabio has said, shout out to my friend Mason, aka Mini Boss. Thank you, no problem. And Joshua, enough saying, happy birthday to my friend Joshua. Happy birthday. You're having a phenomenal day. Though we are getting nearer to the end of the day. Yes, indeed. Happy birthday to you. Right, we are going to carry on with some awesome music. Request line is filling up, so if you do want to put a request in, you're more than welcome to. Truckers.fm, hit send a request. Let me know what you want to hear in that rock and metal genre. And we normally do requests in the last hour of the show, so during that second hour between 10 and 11, my brain went blank on me there, 10 p.m. and 11 p.m. we normally do requests during that period, so get me in nice and early if you want to get it played, and if I have it, I will definitely play it for you. Yeah, like I said, Five Finger Death Punch, Ignea, brand new songs from them. Before that though, brand new song here from Accept with Tobias Forge, Frank Bello and Ray Lizard.

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1: Right, let's have a look, shall we? 11:38 p.m. is your current in-game time, so make sure the headlights on so you don't get kicked. Nation 1, 3,181 players there. Pro mods with 353. 4,076 across the entire network. Let's have a look around, shall we, at all those important servers. Right then, so we're looking at Simulation 1 first of all. You've got Nuremberg with 23 players, Luxembourg with 28, Duisburg 32, Frankfurt am Wörthersee with 36, Hamburg 41, Cali looking busy with 44 players, Innsbruck as well busy, 78 players, Prague 120, Frankfurt am Main with 158. Alpine route though, very, very busy, please be careful, 322 players there. So if you are on that road, expect a lot of delays as normal. Mods then, not too bad at all. In fact, no busy places whatsoever. Kirkness, 8 players there, very low congestion. The Kirkness Quarry Road, if now you want to go on it, now's your chance. Only 18 players on it, so it shouldn't be too bad at all. If you know something that I haven't mentioned, please get in touch. Truckers.fm, hit send request, change the traffic, and let me know what the issue is, where the issue is, and what server the issue is on. You can also do the same. It is /TFM-traffic. In game. It's very, very simple. Xandria's on the way for you up next.

0: There you go. That was Andrea Northstar on TFM and Semaphores as well. Therapy. Well, that we had Fiving a Death Punch and Nails in the Coffin. Ignea with Darkness and Accept. Iris Forge. Frank Bello. Riley Zuna with Save Us. Tring those guys again. I don't understand why they do that. Release song, you don't need to put the featuring artist twice. My head does, sure. Right then, if you know this, we do on Thursday, I hand over to two of my in real life friends. They're friends that I've known for a long, long time. And yes, I used to work with them as well. But yes, Mr. Kev, the legendary person, Kevin, on Montchella Nita. Legendary person, Kev's gotten done. Good evening, you filthy rocker. I don't know if I like that name or not, but sure. Sure. It reminds me of Home Alone, actually. Never seen Home Alone. What are you doing? Seriously, if you live under a rock, that's all I'm saying. If you ever see Home Alone. Yes. Let's see what he said. They asked for some Alice Cooper, some Boomtown Rats, and Colt. Alice Cooper, I think you're a little bit late for that. You know, that's the thing for quite a while, what that song's about. We shall get to that very, very soon. First, Mr. Kev, you've asked for Colt. He sells a Sanctuary. So, beginning, Kev, what are we going to do?
1: Ooh. Play that song, the one. Play it loud, Miss One.
0: And who am I to argue the lead's post, Kev? This is a bit of Colt. She sells Sanctuary. The long version. You, when it's a Colt, and with this specific song, got a full, unedited version. If you don't know what this song is, I guarantee you will know it. And it actually kicks in. Guarantee you will know it. Apparently, the blonde bombshell said, fantastic song, it's gonna be loud. So, you hear it, make sure you put your speakers up nice and loud, your headphones nice and loud, but don't deafen yourself there. Bit of a Colt, like I said, just she sells Sanctuary here on TFM.

0: Cooper, school's out. Boomtown Rats, someone's looking at you. And the Cult with She Sells Sanctuary with a long version. Thank you, Legendary Posted Kevin. Thank you, Blonde Bombshell, for those lovely requests. Yes, indeed. More from those guys next week. So if you like classic rock, let's do a little classic rock segment, because generally they request classic rock. I think they surprised me last week. What did you request last week, Kev? You requested something that wasn't normal. Avantasia. I was quite surprised last week. Yes, boom, as Kev says, with some boxing gloves and two smiley faces on the messages. Yes. Hey, Legend Post, Kev and Blonde Bombshell, as always, for those requests. Greatly appreciated, and thank you for listening. It is now over to you, legendary people, for your requests. If you have a request, you're more than welcome to pop one in. Truckers.fm, hit send a request. Let me know what you want to hear in that rock and metal genre. If you have already put one in, I'm going to try and get through as many as possible during the second hour of this show. If you want to get one in, please get one in quickly. And we'll try and get it on. Right, first up then, this one's going out to Smurfette. So thank you for this request. Tenacious D with a legendary track. I love this track so much. It's Kickapoo here on TFM.
1: A long ass time ago in a town called Kickapoo, there lived a humble family, religious through and through. But yay, there was a black

Abbotton there with Night Witches, Sleep Token with Caramel, and Tenacious D with Kickapoo. A fantastic set of the show there. Those are requests going out to the people who I've just lost because I closed the wrong tab down. Thank you very much, Brain. Hatsun, I don't know how to pronounce your last name, so apologies for that, but you asked for Sabaton. A Trucker Dude 8420 asking for Sleep Token. Good evening, Ram. Good evening to you as well. Apologies, I only just noticed that. And Smith, you asked for some Kickapoo by Tenacious D. Which, if you didn't know this, that song features two very, very, very big artists as well. You have Jack Black is one of the singers, because he's Tenacious D, a part of that duo. You also had Meatloaf, who did the dad section in the middle part, and then Ronnie James Dio, who did like the encouraging to get Jables to leave. Ronnie James Dio, yeah, fantastic. Me, I had no idea who Dio was, so yeah, if you don't know who Dio was, he was the memory, and I haven't Googled this, so if I'm wrong, I apologize, but I'm pretty sure he was the second singer of Black Sabbath after Ozzy left the first time. Phenomenal singer. There's a funny story with that song. They didn't listen to what Dio said. So basically, Dio has a really powerful voice. He has to use a specific microphone. They didn't listen to him. They're like, no, we'll just stick you on the normal mic. He broke three microphones with his voice. Hey, if someone tells you, I need a specific microphone because I will break your microphones, you listen to them. You don't say, no, we know better than you. They know their own voice, let's be honest, don't they? Yes, indeed. Right then, Rosie, I have put a different song in just because that specific song is getting a little bit overplayed now, so I hope this one's all right instead. The Rock Orchestra, The Zombie here on TFM. After that, we've got Hannaby and Linkin Park as well on the way.

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Not there. Before I forget, that one is going out to a person by the name of, I'm not totally storing, Mr. Scania, who said, I seem to have forgotten what I wanted to request. It was right in my head before I forgot by Slipknot. Strange. Love that. Thank you very much for that request. Mika asking for Hanabi, so I hope that was all right, because I did have the song you were after. Power Eagle asking for Linkin Park. And then Rosie, you asked for the Rock Orchestra. Did play a different song, but I hope that was all right instead. Yuri, you've asked for some Electric Core, but I didn't have the exact song you were after, so I hope this one is all right instead.

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1: Not another one?
0: Well, don't worry, because I've got you covered. Hi, my name's Tech, and you can catch me every Monday between 1 and 3pm with my show, The Variety Box, bringing you songs new and old, shout-outs, your requests, some terrible puns, and also a little game to test your brain. If that sounds like fun to you, then hopefully I'll see you there. Again, that's every Monday between 1 and 3pm UK time.
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Queen. Can't have a rock show without Queen, can you? It's a kind of magic. Thank you, Josh, for that request. With Horizon, Kingslayer, and Electric Allboy, Electric Elevator Operator was just before that. A couple more songs. We're not far off to the end of the show. And then you got Aaron on the way as well. But Poppy, Fear of Dying, is on the way up next.

Well, there we go. And that is it pretty much for this show. But that one there was Unprocessed, Snow Lover, going out to our very own Tilly. Thank you very much for that request. We had a bit of Bring Me the Horizon going out to Ollie, who said, Bring Me the Horizon, please. Thank you very much. Yuri, you asked for Electric Callboy. And Mr. Scamia, who seemed to have forgotten what his request was, but it was Before I Forget by...

the way. Up next after me with a hashtag more to experience show from 11 till 1 in the morning. So make sure you stay tuned in for some awesome music from him. I'm sure he's got a phenomenal show lined up for you next. Like I said, that's it for me today. So I am back tomorrow between 10 and midnight for another edition of The Ram Show. Oh, remember to...

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1: The Rock and Metal Show, back tomorrow from 10 o'clock in the evening. And right now it is Aaron on TFM between now and 1 a.m. And it's More to Experience Chilled with Bastille and Bob Marley. What a gear change after Taylor. This is The Fate of Ophelia. In a way you might not have heard it before, the Alone in My Tower acoustic version plays on Truckers FM tonight.

Bob Marley and the Wailers, and Could You Be Loved on TFM on your Thursday night. Friday just around the corner. We are making it. We are crunching all the way through the week, which is a great feeling, honestly. I remember being on a Monday night just thinking to myself, oh, how am I going to get through this? But no, we're here. We're on. Thanks for having us on. It is Truckers FM. And, well, we're going to take a chill pill for the next 2 hours, okay? Me, you, and some of the best laid-back tunes. Hey, and we're also going to be delving, not deep into the archive, but we are going to be delving back to the 80s with some great, great tunes. I'm talking Tears for Fears and The Human League, all in the next 20. But first, I want to play you a song from an artist who I got introduced to by a YouTuber called Marsbar back when I was like 12, which is well over 10 years ago now, which is mad to think. Yeah, this is one of my favourite tunes from this guy, John Bellion. It's called Blue. Let me know what you reckon.

0: Bruno Mars and Grenade playing for you on TFM on your Thursday night. Hello, how's it going? I'm pretty sure when this song came out, right, I performed it at a school talent show. And there will be a video somewhere that exists of me performing it. Let's just say I did not go into a career of singing and slash or dancing, to be fair. And, well, yeah, I feel like that's all I need to say on that subject, to be fair. Before that, we played Tears for Fears and Everybody Wants to Rule the World. I like to think of tonight as a little sanctuary for us. Whatever you're getting up to tonight, I've got the soundtrack for it. I'm going to play you a golden throwback from the Human League called Don't You Want Me in a sec. And we'll play Wet Leg and Wet Dream. That's on for you in the next 10 here at TFM.
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trucking, train simming, I don't care what you're up to tonight. It's so lovely to have you with me here on Truckers FM. It's Aaron, and this is More to Experience Chilled. And right now, here is Wet Leg and Wet Dream

0: the Human League and Don't You Want Me on TFM. Lots of bits happening today. And when I say lots of bits, just lots of bits. I'm not going to say game releases because they haven't been that, but there's been quite a few like updates and things like that. Been given a modding contest for Farming Simulator 25 got underway earlier on today. Also, Train Sim World 6 got a little bit of an update. They've improved some of the texture and memory use on UK locos, including the Class 380, 802 and 220. If you're a train sim worlder, you'll know what I'm on about. If you're not like me, you won't know. Also, we also had SES drop a little tease for British Columbia, Tunnels and Snow Sheds. They're looking fantastic. SES really on the top of their game at the moment. I also saw that James, who's the presenter of our Saturday evening program with Jess, called The Odd Show, was really, really excited for the bus DLC London South I don't even know what game it is, but he was very excited about that. And finally, the Truckers MP 12 year anniversary recap has just dropped. They've said, we had an amazing 12-year anniversary here at Truckers MP. Thank you for all the support. You truly are the best community ever. And you can watch the recap online right now on their YouTube, Truckers MP Official, and it's under Truckers MP 12 Years Recap. We really do have the best community ever, don't we? And right now, I'm playing the music for you. Here's Miles Smith, and Nice to Meet You.
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0: Don't worry, it's not that Doce edit that everyone hates. Gotcha and Kimbra and somebody that I used to know on More to Experience Chilled tonight. If you've never heard a show of mine, you'll know that we play some of the best stripped down tunes and also some massive throwbacks. I've got Charlie XCX, a song from one of her latest singles, and Crowded House, Don't Dream It's Over's on next. Truckers
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We are well and truly on the big show. It's Aaron with you on More to Experience Chilled. Right now, here is Crowded House and Don't Dream It's Over.

She's had the most amazing career so far, hasn't she? And there is still more to come. Adele, Set Fire to the Rain on TFM, Friday just around the corner. And right now, one of Beyoncé's best songs, I have to say. This is If I Were a Boy on TFM. If I-

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1: Hey, if you've never heard of the artist Lauv before, I'm going to introduce you in the next 10 minutes because I think it's going to be very worthwhile for you to know. Lauv and Anne-Marie's collab Lonely is on after Ed Sheeran right now.

The Cure and Boys Don't Cry on TFM tonight. And good morning. We're into Friday. The Americans, and I'm just going to label them as the Americans. You know who you are if you are one. They're coming up with all the mad ideas, aren't they? And this one is just so American. A clothing company has gone viral after unveiling a t-shirt it claims can stay fresh for more than a month without being washed. Now, apparently, it uses seven materials woven directly into the fabric, including copper, silver, gold, and volcanic ash to combat odor-causing bacteria and absorb moisture. All of this to avoid washing a t-shirt. But the thing is, like, when you are, like, for example, sweating or whatever, when you're just doing your day-to-day, your shirt is going to get dirty no matter what material it's made of. You're just making an excuse to not... Oh, it disgusts me, honestly. But can you imagine that? There are some lazy people who would actually really enjoy that, to be fair. It's Truckers FM, and this is More To Experience Chilled. Here's Post Malone and Chemical.

0: Billie Eilish and Birds of a Feather. It's Aaron hanging out with you. And I just want to give a bit of a shout out to a guy who is so active all the time. It's just unfathomable that this guy listens to so much radio, but he does. Hey to Oliver Steinmetz, because every single time I go live, he pops in the chat, time for Aaron. And after I finish the show, what a great show, Aaron. It's honestly like clockwork. I don't know that I'm on air until Oliver Steinmetz posts, but big shout out to you, pal. Thanks for listening. And, well, if you want to get in on the action, maybe say, after I finish my slot, great show, Aaron, on Discord later, yeah? Right, I'm playing a song from Moby. We're also going to do Natasha Bedingfield's Unwritten in a way that you might not have heard it before. That's all on in the next 10 here at TFM.
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1: The rest is still unwritten.
0: I am every single day just slowly turning even more unk, quite honestly. I'm going away on Sunday for a week, which means I'm just trying to cram in some time with pretty much every one of my mates down here in Wales. And, I just feel like you could call me a... what's the best word for it? You can call me an idiot or just pretentious or whatever. But earlier on today... my mate was like, oh, I've got an hour on my lunch break tomorrow. Why don't we meet up for a coffee? And I was like, sure, let's do that. But I then proceeded to put it in my calendar and invite him on my work calendar. Just put it as like a private event. Because I can guarantee if I didn't, I will be sitting there tomorrow at 12:30 still working away. Because I'm so locked in. I'm always so locked in. I'm a corporate good boy. But now, tomorrow... my work laptop will go, ba-ding, Cameron, 15 minutes, and then I have time to go to Spoons for our coffee date, you know, all of that. But yeah, if you want to call me pretentious, feel free. But yeah, I hate being that type of person. And again, I'm just turning more and more unk as I get older. Bonnie Tyler right now. This is Total Eclipse of the Heart on More to Experience, Chilled.

0: Kean DeCroix, Ella Henderson, and All For You, just in case you need a little cry on your Friday morning. Hello, it is Aaron with you. And, well, I had a bit of a weird moment today. I went on a date with a guy in, like, mid-June, and things went well, I thought. It ended really positively, and we carried on chatting. And then randomly, out of nowhere, he just went quite cold on me. I, like, stopped chatting and all that. And then randomly today, he followed me on TikTok and said, it would be great to see you again. And I was like, yeah, I know. It would be fantastic to see you again. Like, I was half, you know, falling head over heels for this guy. And then he just stopped messaging. And then, yeah, we're apparently, we're fine again now. To be fair, I was reading back through the messages and I was being very dry, but also he was too. I'm just going to defend myself. It's tough being out dating in the big 26, I have to be honest. Right, on the way for you on More to Experience Chill, just before I head off, I've got Lewis Capaldi, who I got to see last month. He was incredible. He's a great performer. We'll do him and a song from Oliver Tree that I know quite a few of you will know and love. Miss You is on in the next 10 minutes.
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